0: The scent of Aquanet, the silky smooth feel of spandex, and a cassette cranked up on the Alpine in your Trans Am. You gotta love the 80s.
1: It's gonna be super totally awesome.
0: On Alice's Attic with Alice Cooper.
2: Well, Gary, you gotta love the 80s. The 80s were a magical time when you could play a guitar solo into a fog machine and people would think you were cool. This next track comes from a band that proved even all the way over in the UK, they could master 80s style. The Fix, their hit single, One Thing Leads to Another, had that twitchy, paranoid energy that the guitar riff had snuck into our brains and burrowed there. Also, the thing that made this song work was the syncopation on the bass and drums. So slip on your skinny tie, fire up the fog machine, and let's hear The Fix.

0: Palace will have live and kicking in just a little while. 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

0: there was not a single other care in the world except for Imani, because St. Jude made that happen. 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So the people who donate to St. Jude, you know, I just want them to know that I don't think anyone in this world or anything in this world has given me a greater gift. We came as two desperate parents, and they saved our daughter's life.
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0: Get ready for more Attic Classics in a few on Alice's Attic with Alice Cooper. 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
2: Because there's forms you gotta fill out.
0: The Big Dog.

0: Well, Pally, it looks like our girls have dumped us.
1: I guess it's goodbye.
0: Is there anything you'd like to say to them, Pally?
1: There sure is.

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0: Blow me.
1: A kiss goodbye.
0: I really can't remember anything as hard as this. So blow me.
1: Blow me a kiss. Wow.
0: Some things in life

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0: Capital 5-5, the Big Dog Foo Fighters, as we dig deep in the Big Dog Library, Marshall Tucker Band from their debut album. 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

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Aerosmith on the way. 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